0: Hello, glad to have you with us on NHK Newsline. I'm Maria Sato in Tokyo. U.S. Special Envoy Steve Witkoff is reportedly on his way to Switzerland for talks with Iran. The Qatari Prime Minister, who serves as mediator, already arrived on Friday. This follows a reported ceasefire between Israel and the Iran-backed Shia Muslim group Hezbollah in Lebanon. The U.S.-Iran Memorandum of Understanding states the two sides will hold negotiations to reach a final agreement within 60 days. But the first round of talks scheduled for Friday were postponed. U.S. media outlets are now reporting that Witkoff is on his way to Switzerland. CNN says Jared Kushner, Trump's son-in-law, is also expected to join the talks. Ongoing fighting in Lebanon between Israel and Hezbollah has been a stumbling block in the lead up to negotiations. But on Friday, U.S. government officials said a ceasefire had been reached between the two sides. President Donald Trump said in a phone interview with NBC that he had asked Israel to agree to the deal. The U.S.-Iran memorandum calls for an end to fighting on all fronts, including Lebanon. Any flare-up in the conflict could hinder progress toward a final agreement. Japan's cabinet has approved a one-year extension for a self-defense force deployment to South Sudan. The personnel have been serving in a United Nations peacekeeping mission. The decision was made at a cabinet meeting on Friday. The deployment was set to expire at the end of the month. Japan has been sending SDF members to the mission headquarters in South Sudan since 2011 to work on security and infrastructure development.
1: The extension will allow Japan to make a leading contribution to the UN's international peacekeeping efforts. It will also help build a more desirable security environment for Japan.
0: Japan also dispatched a ground self-defense force colonel to the country for peacekeeping operations in May. Investigative sources are providing more details about a fire at an elementary school in Tokyo. They say 11 people were taken to hospital, including 8 pupils. Sources say 3 rooms on the 4th floor were severely damaged in Friday's blaze. A teacher is said to have seen flames and smoke coming from a room containing a stove. 3 people reportedly suffered broken bones. The school is located in Tokyo's Kita Ward. Police say the fire broke out shortly before 11 a.m. It was extinguished about 3 hours later. Emergency services dispatched 75 vehicles. The fire burned an area of about 200 square meters. Investigators are looking for the cause. Japan's Tokaido Shinkansen is up and running again between Tokyo and Shin Osaka stations. Services were suspended after a person who entered the tracks was fatally struck by a bullet train. Central Japan Railway Company says the incident took place at around 5:41 p.m. on Friday at Hamamatsu Station in Shizuoka Prefecture. The company says no passengers were injured. Operations resumed shortly before 9 p.m. following an investigation of the site and a series of safety checks and other procedures. Police say the person who was struck was confirmed dead on the spot. 58 trains on the Tokaido Shinkansen line were canceled. 100 trains were delayed by up to 3 hours and 40 minutes, affecting about 140,000 people. Services were also suspended on the Sanyo Shinkansen line. Full service resumed on Saturday morning. Japan's Emperor Naruhito and Empress Masako have visited a park in the Netherlands where a monument honors the victims of the 2011 Great East Japan earthquake. The imperial couple went to the park outside Amsterdam on Friday during their official visit to the country. 400 cherry trees were planted there 26 years ago to commemorate the 400th anniversary of the start of ties between the two countries. The memorial of the 2011 disaster was installed by the local municipality. The emperor and empress observed a moment of silence after being guided by the mayor. They then took part in a ceremony to plant a cherry tree. The emperor and empress will travel to Belgium on Saturday. Myanmar's pro-democracy leader Aung San Suu Kyi turned 81 on Friday. The military-backed government says that she is under house arrest, but her location has not been disclosed, and calls for her unconditional release are growing. Aung San Suu Kyi has been under detention since a coup in 2021. She was convicted on corruption and other charges in a trial held under military rule. There are growing concerns about her health. Her second son, Kim Aris, lives in Britain. He said in a video message that he doesn't know where his mother is, nor if she is well.
2: If you could see us today, I know you would be deeply humbled by the immense global support, the flood of well wishes for your 81st birthday, and the echoing calls for your unconditional release.
0: Aung San Suu Kyi's transition to house arrest was announced in April by the military-backed government. It was inaugurated after an election between December and January. Western countries and the United Nations have cast doubts on the vote's legitimacy as it excluded pro-democracy candidates.

A city near Tokyo that experienced major flooding 3 years ago is trying out a cutting-edge way to control water levels. Officials are testing a system that allows them to use rice fields as dams and adjust water flow on their smartphones. So-called paddy field dams help prevent flooding during heavy rain by collecting rainwater in rice fields. Koshigaya in Saitama Prefecture

0: started trying out the system in 2024. 1 year earlier, more than 3,000 buildings in the city had been inundated by heavy rain. This year, it's testing a paddy field dam equipped with smart technology. This allows for the amount of water taken from water channels to be adjusted remotely. On Friday, officials used their smartphones to open and close a sluice gate in an approximately 14,000 square meter rice paddy. They also monitored changes in water level and water temperature.
1: We think storing water in vast rice paddies will help us prevent flooding.
0: The city plans to have farmers maintain and manage the rice fields, also by remote control. Those were the headlines for this hour. 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

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We're always pleased to receive your comments and suggestions through our website.